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3: You know, baby.

That's the voice, Jay Perez with Velvet on Tejano Nation Número Uno for Tejano Hola. I'm Romeo, Jam, and Jay Javi on the decks, mixing every favorite Tejano jams beat to beat and back to back on great stations across the nation every single weekend. 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Anything you want to hear, give us a call at 1-866-3-Tejano. That's 866-383-5266. There's the late, great Jimmy Gonzalez on Tejano Nation, Número Uno for Tejano.

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Nation number one for Tejano. My name is Romeo Jammin' Jay Javi in the mix. On the way, music from Emilio Nevada, Super Grupo Mas, Gary Hobbs. Anything you want to hear, give us a call anytime. The number is 1-866-3-Tejano. That's 866-383-5266. Here's David El Garza, Llamada del Cielo. Talk Tejano Nation.

Super Couple Mods of Tejano Nation, number uno for Tejano. I'm Romeo, Jam and Jay Javi in the mix. You got a request or saludo, call us right now. 1-866-3-TEJANO.

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Jam and Jay Javi in the mix on the way. Music from Emilio, Marcos Orozco, a classic from Elsa Garcia. Anything you want to hear, give us a call at 1-866-3-TEJANO. That's 866-383-5263.

marks 10 years since we lost Emilio Vida. And also this month, a video resurfaced online of Emilio singing the national anthem at the 1996 All-Star Game in San Antonio. You can watch the

for Tejano. My name is Rio Jam and Jay Javi on the decks. When Elsa Garcia made her triumphant return to a performing back in 2024, and she's making another return to the Vegas Tejano Takeover in July. Get more details on the massive four-day event in Sin City at TejanoNation.net. There's Elsa Garcia on Tejano Nation.

0: That's Elida Yavante with Elida's Medley on Tejano Nation number uno for Tejano Matters Radio. Jammy J. Javi in the mix. Well, there's been a story that's divided Tejano music fans for years. It's back in the spotlight. A new documentary about Joe Lopez titled The Truth shares his side, his family's fight, and the legacy of Grupo Mas. He says he finally has a chance to talk and give his side of the story.
1: He is true as it can be, and I am going to tell you what really happened. And I try to explain this to a lot of people all the time, but I didn't do nothing to her.
0: Get full details and watch the trailer for the documentary at TejanoNation.net. Here is Super Grupo Mas with Mas Cumbias right here on Tejano Nation, número uno for Tejano.

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1: Tejano superstar and Texas congressional candidate Bobby Pulido is warning fans to watch out for scammers pretending to be him online and charging families for quinceañera appearances. Bobby addressed the issue in a social media video after learning fake accounts were messaging supporters and asking for money to secure appearances for quince celebrations connected to his campaign, and Bobby made it very clear.
2: There's some scam accounts that are going out there pretending to be me, and they're charging. We don't charge for this.
1: He added the only official way to request a quinceañera appearance is through his campaign website. The singer also warned fans about fake social media pages claiming to offer exclusive access.
2: There's a lot of fake accounts out there. We never send messages asking for people's help from our social media accounts. That never happens. There's no private page. There's no personal page. None of that.
1: But the Tejano icon began attending quinceañeras earlier this year after political rival Monica De La Cruz joked that he belonged performing at birthday parties instead of running for Congress. Since then, Bobby's appearances across South Texas have gone viral and attracted national attention. Bobby added every quinceañera appearance he's made has been completely free. For the full story, visit TejanoNation.net. I'm Romeo with Tejano Nation, number one source for Tejano News.
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0: Tejano 1600. 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This is TGC, Tejano Gold Countdown, America's official Tejano and regional Mexican music countdown, featuring the top 20 hottest hits in the USA. 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
2: De costa a costa y frontera a frontera. Hola, ¿qué tal? Bienvenidos al Tejano Gold Countdown, el conteo nacional oficial de la música tejana. Te saluda Rudy Treviño, and you're about to hear the best Tejano music this week. And we'll be remembering one of Tejano's icons, one of our interviews from the past, a native from San Benito, Texas, a singer who was a crossover success story all around the world. Esta semana lo recordamos en el show con una gran entrevista realizado en el año 1997. Así iniciamos el show.
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2: Stick around, we're going to have more of our past interview with the late Freddy Fender, and we're going to get to know a little bit more about his later years in the music industry. Also, we're going to be counting down the top 20 Tejano hits being aired across the USA and Mexico. 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Time now for this week's Tejano Gold Countdown Trivia of the Week. Here's the question for this week's trivia. In 1989, after being recognized worldwide, Freddy Fender joined his talent with another group of talented musicians of that moment and recorded an album in both English and Spanish. Do you remember the name of the group and the name of each member? We've got the answer coming up later in the show.
4: Number 20.
2: What do you say we kick off the countdown with a brand new entrance? It Is Mi Luz by Edinburgh, Texas-based Miss Daniel, featuring La Fiebre Loca out of Monterrey, Mexico. Nuevo ingreso en el número 20 on TGC.

0: It's El Contrabando del Paso by los hermanos Ariola, Los Palominos. Octavo sencillo, the number 8, a promocionar de su álbum El Orgullo de Ubalde, produced by Freddie Banks. Okay, so we're off to a great start. Two songs down, Eres Mi Luz by Mesteño, featuring Fiebre Loca de Monterrey, at number 20, and El Contrabando del Paso by Los Palominos at number 19. We have 18 tremendous Tejano hits to go. Lots of great songs moving on to the countdown this week, and you don't want to miss any of them. And we've got details on how you can register to win one of those exclusive Tejano Gold Countdown Anheuser-Busch six-pack music giveaways. 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

old countdown, holding strong on the charts, it's Ring of Fire by Sunny Sauceda, featuring Matt Castillo, un éxito producido por Azteca Ranch Music, que esta semana se ubica en la posición número 16 on TGC. And by the way, we're going to be having Sunny Sauceda and Matt Castillo very soon on Tejano Gold Countdown. When we come back, we've got more details on how you can win some great music in our Tejano Gold Countdown and Anheuser-Busch six-pack music giveaway. Además, continuamos escuchando los temas más populares, los más sobresalientes de la semana de la onda tejana y regional mexicano. We'll be right back.

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0: Down, moving up at number 14 this week, we've got Solamente Mía by Secreto featuring Macizo, grabado en 1999 originalmente, ahora en voces de Nathan Acosta y Isaías Ramírez. Now, as we go to break, how about winning some great music and other exclusive Tejano Gold Countdown goodies? 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Cuando regresemos, the countdown rolls on. Coming up after this. No le cambies.
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0: 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Now,

Tejano Gold Countdown Before the Next Teardrop Falls by our special guest, the late Freddie Fender. This single became a number one hit on the Billboard country and pop charts, and it sold more than 1 million copies all over the world. Now, back to the countdown.

0: olvidarte and Hasta la Cima del Cielo by Grupo Signo featuring Sólido. And this week, the song drops to number 11 on TGC. Now, before we go to break, it's time for your Tejano trivia quiz once again, in case you missed it. Here is this week's question. In 1989, after being recognized worldwide, Freddie Fender joined his talent to other talented musicians of that moment and recorded an album in both English and Spanish. Do you remember the name of the group and the name of each member? We've got the answer coming up later in the show. More Tejano Gold Countdown with the late Freddie Fender is on the way.
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0: Welcome back. 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

0: 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New single included on their latest album, Su Legado 1938. Produced by Freddie Records. This week, they make it to number 9 on TGC. Coming up on Tejano Gold Countdown, the answer to this week's trivia quiz. All of it, of course, coming up as Tejano Gold Countdown continues. No le cambies.
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0: Welcome back. Estás escuchando a TGC. Stick around because I've got more of my interview with Margarita Fender coming up and the answer to this week's trivia quiz. But right now, let's get back to counting the top Tejano songs of the week.

landing at number five, we've got Reina No Eres by Blaze Brothers. We're soon going to be premiering their music video for the song while also getting ready for their upcoming live performances. Number five on TGC.

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1: Time now for the answer to this week's Tejano Trivia Quiz. Here's a question once again. In 1989, after being recognized worldwide, Freddie Fender joined his talent with a couple of other musicians that were very hot at that moment, and they recorded an album in both English and Spanish. Do you remember the name of the group and the name of each member? Well, we do. Here's the answer. The name of the group, the Texas Tornadoes. And the original members were Flaco Jimenez, Augie Myers, Doug Somm, and Freddie Fender. Hence, the Texas Tornadoes. 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On the way, we'll find out which Tejano artists made the top 3 on the Top 20 Countdown this week and share more from my treasured conversation with the late Freddie Fender. It's all coming up on Tejano Gold Countdown.
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0: Welcome back to TGC. Mi nombre es Rudy Treviño, and can you believe that we have been on the air for 31 proud years every weekend, counting only the best of Tejano and regional Mexican music across the USA and Mexico? That's quite a track record there. But we're about to reach the number one spot of the week. But first, let's start off with number 3.

0: Castellón y La Diferencia, included on the album El Renacimiento del Phoenix. Former number one, this week holds on strong to number two.
1: Tejano Gold Retro Shot.
0: Ahora tiempo para el Tejano Gold Anheuser-Busch Retro Shot de la semana, música del pasado. Going back now to la onda grupera de los 70s, the 1970s. En esta ocasión, we're talking about one of the most innovative Tejano groups that utilized a traditional trio concept and integrated the keyboard with a synthesizer high-tech sound. Now, the group was totally ahead of its time, led by a guy who started his singing career at the tender age of 13. Can you name this Tejano group, the song, and the album? It's your Tejano Gold, Anheuser-Busch, Retro Shot de la Semana.

0: Quiero Volver Contigo by Tejano Outlaw Band, written by Shelly Lattice and Jose Rosario, and produced by Shell Shock Records. It's the number one song of the week on the national charts, number one on Tejano Gold Countdown. You've been listening to the top 20 Tejano songs of the week on Tejano Gold Countdown, TGC. 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This is Rudy Treviño, your friend in La Onda, saying till next week, stay safe, stay healthy, ay te guacho, and stay Tejano. 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
1: Muy buenos días. 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Ahorita hablamos de eso. 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
1: Hola, I'm Romeo, and here's what's trending at TejanoNation.net. After nearly five decades as the iconic voice of La Mafia, Oscar De La Rosa is making history with the release of his very first solo album, Si Fuera Mías. In a recent interview with the Bo Corona Show on Fierro HD, Oscar revealed just how meaningful this moment is for him.
2: I had never done an album without La Mafia. This is going to be my first album without La Mafia.
1: The highly anticipated project was produced by longtime collaborator Armando Lichtenberger Jr. and features timeless love songs reimagined in Oscar's signature style. Oscar says the album combines both of their creative visions.
2: It was my ideas with his ideas. We did real live streams. All real live musicians.
1: The album includes classics like Historia de un Amor, Amor Bonito, and the lead single, Me Gusta Estar Contigo, written by legendary Mexican songwriter Juan Gabriel. 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I'm Romeo with Tejano Nation, your number one source for Tejano news.
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1: Muy buenos días. Good morning to you. So I love going to the movies. Ya sabemos, ¿verdad? 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There's a brand new movie called Disclosure Day. I don't know if you've seen that with Steven Spielberg. And if you have, you know, it's Steven Spielberg, it's going to be a good one. Now, a lot of people are saying that this is might be a little bit of a revelation about real life, a disclosure about alien life. Like, they're going to say, like, this is like real part of it. It's aliens. I don't know. Es lo que estoy leyendo. I don't know. It's called Disclosure. It comes out June 12th. It's your número uno for Tejano. Muy buenos días.

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0: I made it.
1: 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Ricardo Castellón, La Diferencia, Si Tú Supieras. It's your número uno for Tejano on a beautiful Monday morning.

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1: 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So these are some of the things that biggest modern status symbols that you might find. You the way you see the one that I kind of grew up with. I look at me and say, mira, esa casa ahí es ricachona. And I'm going to tell you why. So here we go. A high-end watch. That means that, you know, you've made it. A luxury handbag, the latest iPhone, an at-home sauna, a hot tub or a pool. Okay, muy bien. Designer shoes. It's the designer clothing, an electric vehicle, and a backyard with an outdoor kitchen. How about a backyard with a bathroom, like those bathrooms, right? Or how about a walk-in closet, they say. If you have any of those things, two, maybe three of these, ya sabes. My thing growing up, I remember going to different houses, right, growing up. And I would say, si la casa tiene outdoor ceiling fans, es casa de los ricachones. It's a high-end house because it has outdoor ceiling fans. That's how I knew that I was going to go to a rich house. And now I have an outdoor ceiling fan. It's not as nice as other ones, but I have an outdoor ceiling fan. It is your número uno for Tejano. Muy buenos días. Sucede.
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1: What is your happy place? ¿Qué es tu lugar favorito? 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
1: America's turning 250 years old, and because of that, we're giving away $250,000. You know, que esta mañana be on the lookout, because there's a little keyword coming. And with that keyword, you can win $2,500. Solamente, I mean, grab the keyword, go to our webpage, put it in there. 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Muy buenos días.
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We're bringing you that midday energy. You know what I'm talking about. Bringing that Tejano heat right here on your favorite Tejano.

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1: 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Nos vamos con una de las. I love this one. 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